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8: Scattered showers tonight, mid-50s, southeast winds 5 miles per hour. Tomorrow, mostly sunny, 78. Tomorrow night, mostly clear, 55. Monday, sunny, 84. Monday night, mostly clear, 59. Tuesday, sunny, 90.

Tuesday night, partly cloudy, 61. And for Wednesday, rain possible in the afternoon, 86.

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2: Late in the first half at Cleveland, the Knicks are leading the Cavs 52-50. Knicks shooting 58% from the floor, but so are the Cavaliers, who, despite trailing 9-1 earlier, very much in this game. Again, late first half against a Knicks team that has won 9 in a row. In the West, a game 4 is Sunday. Oklahoma City up 2-1 in the series will play at San Antonio. Right now in the NHL playoffs, it's 12 minutes to go in the third period at Carolina. Hurricanes still leading Montreal 2-1, ready to tie up the East final at a game apiece. Siwoo Kim leads by 2 strokes at the Byron Nelson. Scotty Scheffler is tied for second. The Dodgers were down 3-0 in the first on Fox TV for much of the country. LA now leads at Milwaukee 4-3, bottom of the sixth. Teoscar Hernandez, a 3-run homer. Philadelphia shut out Cleveland 3-0, ending the Guardians' 7-game winning streak.
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3: Scattered showers tonight, mid-50s, southeast winds 5 miles per hour. Tomorrow, mostly sunny, 78. Tomorrow night, mostly clear, 55. Monday, sunny, 84. Monday night, mostly clear, 59. Tuesday, sunny, 90. Tuesday night, partly cloudy, 61. And for Wednesday, rain possible in the afternoon, 86.

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6: Mostly cloudy, temperature falling to the mid-50s. Wind should be calm. Sunday, mostly sunny, 78. Sunday night, mostly clear, 55. Monday, sunny, 86. Monday night, mostly clear, 59. Tuesday, sunny, 90. Tuesday night, partly cloudy, 61. And for Wednesday, a chance of rain, 84.

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5: The New York Knicks have now won 10 games in a row over the past month, all playoff games, all victories, including at Cleveland tonight, to go up 3-0 in the East Finals. 121-108 the final, Jalen Brunson with 30 points. In the WNBA, L.A. was a winner at Las Vegas, 101-95, behind 38 points from Kelsey Plum. To the NHL playoffs, Carolina tied up the East Final at a game apiece with an overtime win against Montreal, 3-2. Siwoo Kim leads by 2 strokes at the Byron Nelson. Scotty Scheffler is tied for second. To Major League Baseball, Baltimore's home game against Detroit was rained out. They'll play a doubleheader on Sunday. The Yankee home game against the Rays was rained out. They'll make that up in September. After a rainout at Cincinnati last night, they played 2. The Cardinals and Reds split a doubleheader. Philadelphia shut out Cleveland 3-0. Dodgers 11-3 winners at Milwaukee.
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9: Mostly cloudy, temperature falling to the mid-50s. Winds should be calm. Sunday, mostly sunny, 78. Sunday night, mostly clear, 55. Monday, sunny, 86. Monday night, mostly clear, 59. Tuesday, sunny, 90. Tuesday night, partly cloudy, 61. And for Wednesday, a chance of rain, 84.

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6: Mostly cloudy, temperature falling to the mid-50s. Wind should be calm. Sunday, mostly sunny, 78. Sunday night, mostly clear, 55. Monday, sunny, 86. Monday night, mostly clear, 59. Tuesday, sunny, 90. Tuesday night, partly cloudy, 61. And for Wednesday, a chance of rain, 84.
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1: In the NHL playoffs, Carolina won in overtime 3-2 against Montreal to tie up the East Final at a game apiece. The New York Knicks are up 3-0 in the NBA's East Final after winning at Cleveland 121-108. Jalen Brunson 30 points, Evan Mobley 24 in the loss. The Knicks' last loss was a month ago at Atlanta. In the WNBA, LA won at Las Vegas 101-95. Kelsey Plum 38 points and 9 assists. Siwoo Kim leads by 2 at the Byron Nelson. Scotty Scheffler tied for second place. To Major League Baseball, Tampa Bay at the Yankees was rained out. Detroit at Baltimore rained out. Cincinnati won in 11 innings to split a doubleheader against St. Louis. Washington shut out the Braves 2-0, holding Atlanta to one hit. Philadelphia shut out Cleveland 3-0. That ends the Guardians' 7-game winning streak. The Dodgers won 11-3 at Milwaukee.
2: Mostly cloudy, temperature falling to the mid-50s. Wind should be calm. Sunday, mostly sunny, 78. Sunday night, mostly clear, 55. Monday, sunny, 86. Monday night, mostly clear, 59. Tuesday, sunny, 90. Tuesday night, partly cloudy, 61. And for Wednesday, a chance of rain, 84.

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1: In the NHL playoffs, Carolina won in overtime 3-2 against Montreal to tie up the East Final at a game apiece. The New York Knicks are up 3-0 in the NBA's East Final after winning at Cleveland 121-108. Jalen Brunson 30 points, Evan Mobley 24 in the loss. The Knicks' last loss was a month ago at Atlanta. In the WNBA, LA won at Las Vegas 101-95. Kelsey Plum 38 points and 9 assists. Siwoo Kim leads by 2 at the Byron Nelson. Scottie Scheffler tied for second place. To Major League Baseball, Tampa Bay at the Yankees was rained out. Detroit at Baltimore rained out. Cincinnati won in 11 innings to split a doubleheader against St. Louis. Washington shut out the Braves 2-0, holding Atlanta to one hit. Philadelphia shut out Cleveland 3-0. That ends the Guardians' 7-game winning streak. The Dodgers won 11-3 at Milwaukee.
2: Mostly cloudy, temperature falling to the mid-50s. Wind should be calm. Sunday, mostly sunny, 78. Sunday night, mostly clear, 55. Monday, sunny, 86. Monday night, mostly clear, 59. Tuesday, sunny, 90. Tuesday night, partly cloudy, 61. And for Wednesday, a chance of rain, 84.

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Yeah, I know it's what I signed up for, chasing dreams from shore to shore.

0: 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From the Fox Sports Studios in Los Angeles, here's Steve DeSager.
1: In the NHL playoffs, Carolina won in overtime 3-2 against Montreal to tie up the East Final at a game apiece. The New York Knicks are up 3-0 in the NBA's East Final after winning at Cleveland 121-108. Jalen Brunson 30 points, Evan Mobley 24 in the loss. The Knicks' last loss was a month ago at Atlanta. In the WNBA, LA won at Las Vegas 101-95. Kelsey Plum 38 points and 9 assists. Siwoo Kim leads by 2 at the Byron Nelson. Scottie Scheffler tied for second place. To Major League Baseball, Tampa Bay at the Yankees was rained out. Detroit at Baltimore rained out. Cincinnati won in 11 innings to split a doubleheader against St. Louis. Washington shut out the Braves 2-0, holding Atlanta to one hit. Philadelphia shut out Cleveland 3-0. That ends the Guardians' 7-game winning streak. The Dodgers won 11-3 at Milwaukee.
2: Mostly cloudy, temperature falling to the mid-50s. Winds should be calm. Sunday, mostly sunny, 78. Sunday night, mostly clear.

Clear 55. Monday, sunny 86. Monday night, mostly clear 59. Tuesday, sunny 90. Tuesday night, partly cloudy 61. And for Wednesday, a chance of rain 84.

0: I'm in.
1: Mostly cloudy, temperature falling to the mid-50s. Wind should be calm. Sunday, mostly sunny, 78. Sunday night, mostly clear, 55. Monday, sunny, 86. Monday night, mostly clear, 59. Tuesday, sunny, 90. Tuesday night, partly cloudy, 61. And for Wednesday, a chance of rain, 84.

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1: It doesn't matter. 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
0: It's always on 5 in Margaritaville, come to think of it.
1: Yeah, I heard that.
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1: In the NHL playoffs, Carolina won in overtime 3-2 against Montreal to tie up the East Final at a game apiece. The New York Knicks are up 3-0 in the NBA's East Final after winning at Cleveland 121-108. Jalen Brunson 30 points, Evan Mobley 24 in the loss. The Knicks' last loss was a month ago at Atlanta. In the WNBA, LA won at Las Vegas 101-95. Kelsey Plum 38 points and 9 assists. Siwoo Kim leads by 2 at the Byron Nelson. Scotty Scheffler tied for second place. To Major League Baseball, Tampa Bay at the Yankees was rained out. Detroit at Baltimore rained out. Cincinnati won in 11 innings to split a doubleheader against St. Louis. Washington shut out the Braves 2-0, holding Atlanta to one hit. Philadelphia shut out Cleveland 3-0. That ends the Guardians' 7-game winning streak. The Dodgers won 11-3 at Milwaukee.
2: Mostly cloudy, temperature falling to the mid-50s. Winds should be calm. Sunday, mostly sunny, 78. Sunday night, mostly clear, 55. Monday, sunny, 86. Monday night, mostly clear, 59. Tuesday, sunny, 90. Tuesday night, partly cloudy, 61. And for Wednesday, a chance of rain, 84.

day, Potts Farm was a place to go. 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
3: In the NHL playoffs, Carolina won in overtime 3-2 against Montreal to tie up the East Final at a game apiece. The New York Knicks are up 3-0 in the NBA's East Final after winning at Cleveland 121-108. Jalen Brunson 30 points, Evan Mobley 24 in the loss. The Knicks' last loss was a month ago at Atlanta. In the WNBA, LA won at Las Vegas 101-95. Kelsey Plum 38 points and 9 assists. Siwoo Kim leads by 2 at the Byron Nelson. Scottie Scheffler tied for second place. To Major League Baseball, Tampa Bay at the Yankees was rained out. Detroit at Baltimore rained out. Cincinnati won in 11 innings to split a doubleheader against St. Louis. Washington shut out the Braves 2-0, holding Atlanta to one hit. Philadelphia shut out Cleveland 3-0. That ends the Guardians' 7-game winning streak. The Dodgers won 11-3 at Milwaukee.
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7: Mostly sunny today, upper 70s, winds light and variable. Tonight, mostly clear, 55. Tomorrow, sunny, 86. Tomorrow night, mostly clear, 59. Tuesday, sunny, 90. Tuesday night, partly cloudy, 61. And for Wednesday, a chance of rain, 84.

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Thunder Country. 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
5: Mostly sunny today, upper 70s. Winds light and variable. Tonight, mostly clear, 55. Tomorrow, sunny, 86. Tomorrow night, mostly clear, 59. Tuesday, sunny, 90. Tuesday night, partly cloudy, 61. And for Wednesday, a chance of rain, 84.

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3: Mostly sunny today, upper 70s, winds light and variable. Tonight, mostly clear, 55. Tomorrow, sunny, 86.

Tomorrow night, mostly clear, 59. Tuesday, sunny, 90. Tuesday night, partly cloudy, 61. And for Wednesday, a chance of rain, 84.

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4: Mostly sunny today, upper 70s, winds light and variable. Tonight, mostly clear, 55. Tomorrow, sunny, 86. Tomorrow night, mostly clear, 59. Tuesday, sunny, 90. Tuesday night, partly cloudy, 61. And for Wednesday, a chance of rain, 84.

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5: Mostly sunny today, upper 70s, winds light and variable. Tonight, mostly clear, 55. Tomorrow, sunny, 86. Tomorrow night, mostly clear, 59. Tuesday, sunny, 90. Tuesday night, partly cloudy, 61. And for Wednesday, a chance of rain, 84.

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6: Mostly sunny this afternoon, upper 70s, west winds 5 to 10 miles per hour. Tonight, mostly clear, 55. Tomorrow, sunny, 86. Tomorrow night, mostly clear, 59. Tuesday, sunshine, 90. Tuesday night, partly cloudy, 61. And for Wednesday, a chance of rain, 84.

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6: Mostly sunny this afternoon, upper 70s, west winds 5 to 10 miles per hour. Tonight, mostly clear, 55. Tomorrow, sunny, 86. Tomorrow night, mostly clear, 59. Tuesday, sunshine, 90. Tuesday night, partly cloudy, 61. And for Wednesday, a chance of rain, 84.

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2: The 110th running of the Indy 500 continues, and Scott Dixon is in the lead after 99 laps. Alex Palou is right behind him. They have been going back and forth, but Dixon is in the lead right now. Round four at the CJ Cup, Byron Nelson also continues. Siwoo Kim is in the lead at 21 under par overall. Wyndham Clark, he is two shots back. Scotty Scheffler is three shots back. He is even through two holes on the day. In baseball, the Tigers have lost seven in a row, but right now they lead the Orioles 2-1 top of the seventh inning. The Pirates have hit three home runs, and they lead the Blue Jays 4-1 after six innings. The Twins have tied the game against the Red Sox in Boston. It's 1-1 bottom of the second inning, and Julio Rodriguez with a home run puts the Mariners up first against the Royals 1-0 bottom of the first.
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5: Mostly sunny this afternoon, upper 70s.

west winds 5 to 10 miles per hour. Tonight, mostly clear, 55. Tomorrow, sunny, 86. Tomorrow night, mostly clear, 59. Tuesday, sunshine, 90. Tuesday night, partly cloudy, 61. And for Wednesday, a chance of rain, 84.

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7: Mostly sunny this afternoon, upper 70s, west winds 5 to 10 miles per hour. Tonight, mostly clear, 55. Tomorrow, sunny, 86. Tomorrow night, mostly clear, 59. Tuesday, sunshine, 90. Tuesday night, partly cloudy, 61. And for Wednesday, a chance of rain, 84.

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2: It was a wild ending to the Indy 500 after 70 lead changes. Felix Rosenquist has won the 110th running of the Indy 500. David Malukas came in second, followed by Scott McLaughlin. In Major League Baseball, all rise because Aaron Judge walked it off for the Yankees, defeating the Rays 2-0. Guardians beat the Phillies 3-1. In game one of their doubleheader, the Orioles defeated the Tigers 5-3. Detroit has lost 8 in a row. Right now, the Twins are up on the Red Sox 6-4, bottom of the 8th inning. The Dodgers lead the Brewers 5-1, bottom of the 7th. After 7 innings, it's the Royals who are up on the Mariners 6-3. Astros lead the Cubs 7-3, top of the 7th inning. And in golf at the CJ Cup, Byron Nelson, Siwoo Kim is in the lead at 25 under par overall. Wyndham Clark, one shot back. Scottie Scheffler, two shots back.
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4: Mostly clear tonight, mid-50s. Southwest winds 5 miles per hour. Tomorrow, sunny, 85. Tomorrow night, mostly clear, 59. Tuesday, sunshine, 90. Tuesday night, partly cloudy, 61. Wednesday, rain possible, 84. Wednesday night, mostly cloudy, 58. And for Thursday, mostly sunny, 82.

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Thunder Country. 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
9: Mostly clear tonight. Mid-50s. Southwest winds 5 miles per hour. Tomorrow, sunny. 85. Tomorrow night, mostly clear. 59. Tuesday, sunshine. 90. Tuesday night, partly cloudy. 61. Wednesday, rain possible. 84. Wednesday night, mostly cloudy. 58. And for Thursday, mostly sunny, 82.

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7: Mostly clear tonight, mid-50s. Southwest winds 5 miles per hour. Tomorrow, sunny, 85. Tomorrow night, mostly clear, 59. Tuesday, sunshine, 90. Tuesday night, partly cloudy, 61. Wednesday, rain possible, 84. Wednesday night, mostly cloudy, 58. And for Thursday, mostly sunny, 82.

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2: The NBA playoffs continue with Game 4 between the Thunder and the Spurs. It all tips off from San Antonio at 8 p.m. Eastern Time. At the 110th running of the Indy 500, with 70 lead changes and the closest finish in Indy 500 history, the winner was Felix Rosenquist. Wyndham Clark won the CJ Cup. Byron Nelson at 30 under par overall. Siwoo Kim ended 3 shots back. Scottie Scheffler ended 5 shots back. At the French Open on the men's side, 2-seed Alexander Zverev and 3-seed Novak Djokovic won their first-round matches, but 7-seed Taylor Fritz lost his first-round match to Nishesh Basavaretti. In baseball, the Dodgers outscored the Brewers 5-1. Yankees walked it off thanks to Aaron Judge's home run, defeating the Rays 2-0. Right now, the Giants lead the White Sox in San Francisco 8-4. Rafael Devers with a grand slam.
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5: Mostly clear tonight, mid-50s. Southwest winds 5 miles per hour. Tomorrow, sunny, 85. Tomorrow night, mostly clear, 59. Tuesday, sunshine, 90. Tuesday night, partly cloudy, 61. Wednesday, rain possible, 84. Wednesday night, mostly cloudy, 58. And for Thursday, mostly sunny, 82.